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Are you with me? Are you with me?

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You gotta believe me. You just gotta believe me.

Noch mehr Weihnachtshits mit BB Radio plus Weihnachten. A newborn king to see, pum-pum-pum. Our finest gifts we bring, pum-pum-pum. 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